Rolf Lislevand playing on a Baroque guitar, music by Baroque Spanish composer Gaspar Sanz, the English Gigue. 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Maurice André solos in this trumpet concerto by Vivaldi.

Marc-André Hamelin playing a rondo by Carl Philipp Emanuel Bach. The rondo in B-flat, Botken 58, number 5. That's how we keep track of those pieces. This is Classical WFMT. It's 29 minutes after 6 o'clock, and the wet weather of yesterday continues today. And in fact, there's rain in the forecast basically every day for the next week to one degree or another. Today, mostly cloudy with a chance of showers early this morning and then a slight chance of showers later this morning and this afternoon. Highs in the lower 70s today. We're expecting an increasing chance of showers overnight with a slight chance of thunderstorms and lows in the upper 60s. And tomorrow, mostly cloudy and humid conditions are expected with a chance of showers in the morning and highs in the mid 70s. Light rain is falling right now across the Chicago area. It's 66 degrees at O'Hare Airport and 69 at the lake. I'm Jan Weller with you on this Wednesday morning, the 16th of September. And next we have music of Johann Strauss Jr. that comes from an operetta of his titled Der Waldmeister, which doesn't mean the master of the woods, but rather it refers to woodruff, a type of herbaceous plant that plays a central role in the plot. Here is the Vienna Philharmonic under Daniel Barenboim with the overture to Der Waldmeister by Johann Strauss Jr.

Johann Nepomuk Hummel's Trumpet Concerto. I think Lisa Flynn was looking out for me when she picked out that recording for a shift that I was filling in for her for, featuring trumpeter Wynton Marsalis. He's just the best, performing with the National Philharmonic, conducted by Raymond Leppard. A little bit of everything in that concerto, from lyrical to technical and everything in between. World-renowned solo violinist Hilary Hahn returns to Chicago to perform Mendelssohn's Violin Concerto with the Chicago Symphony Orchestra, led by Petr Popelka, this Thursday through Saturday. The romantic journey begins with Schumann's powerful Manfred Overture and concludes with Dvorak's Fifth Symphony, transporting listeners from a Bohemian country meadow to a Viennese ballroom. Get your tickets now at cso.org. This is Classical WFMT. We move next to some solo piano music by Schubert from his Piano Sonata in B-flat. Here's the finale, performed by Murray Pariah.